0: What's up, bitches?
1: The Vegas Golden Knights lead the Stanley Cup Series 2-1 over the Hurricanes. Game 4 tomorrow night in Vegas. Knicks lead the Spurs 2-0. Game 3 of your NBA Finals tonight at Madison Square Garden. And security will be extra, extra tight as President Trump will be in attendance. How you doing, sports fans? I'm Dave Durand. Welcome to the Night Service.

0: Mighty Mac, for your night service pleasure, in regards to Stevie Nicks, there has been no official confirmation of her returning to her role in the upcoming season of American Horror Story, though she has, in the past, expressed enthusiasm to return to the show. Her presence in the show remains purely speculative. Or she will be back, and it's just a super, super secret.
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12: Here's your Thunder 103.9 forecast. Thunderstorms likely tonight, otherwise overcast skies. Lows around 70, south winds 8 to 15 miles an hour. Slight chance of thunderstorms tomorrow, highs around 86, cloudy. I'm meteorologist Ray Miller. Right now, it's 76 degrees.
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7: Here's your Thunder 103.9 forecast. Thunderstorms likely tonight, otherwise overcast skies. Lows around 70, south winds 8 to 15 miles an hour. Slight chance of thunderstorms tomorrow, highs around 86, cloudy. I'm meteorologist Ray Miller. Right now, it's 76 degrees.
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16: Here's your Thunder 103.9 forecast. Thunderstorms likely tonight, otherwise overcast skies. Lows around 70, south winds 8 to 15 miles an hour. Slight chance of thunderstorms tomorrow, highs around 86, cloudy. I'm meteorologist Ray Miller. Right now, it's 76 degrees.
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0: As promised, here now with some useless barstool trivia you can use later tonight or this weekend at the tavern. When female octopuses aren't in the mood to mate, they strangle and eat the male. So my advice, stay away from Octopus Tinder. You gotta swipe right like 8 times anyway.
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5: Here's your Thunder 103.9 forecast. Thunderstorms likely tonight, otherwise overcast skies. Lows around 70, south winds 8 to 15 miles an hour. Slight chance of thunderstorms tomorrow, highs around 86, cloudy. I'm meteorologist Ray Miller. Right now, it's 76 degrees.
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0: The magic will return soon as the surviving members of the Cars are using archival material from the late Rick Ocasek and the late Benjamin Orr to craft us a new album. Elliot Easton of the Cars says they've already got several songs finished.
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1983, Van Halen played a music festival in California. They demanded $1.5 million for a single 90-minute set, which, at the time, made Van Halen the highest-paid band in history for a single performance, earning roughly $275 per second they were on stage.

0: Your last chance to see Eagles at the state-of-the-art Sphere out in Las Vegas is this September and November. Then they'll be done, unless they decide to add more shows. 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
18: Here's your Thunder 103.9 forecast. Thunderstorms likely tonight, otherwise overcast skies. Lows around 70, south winds 8 to 15 miles an hour. Slight chance of thunderstorms tomorrow, highs around 86, cloudy. I'm meteorologist Ray Miller. Right now, it's 76 degrees.
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0: Keith Richards has said no 2026 tour for the Rolling Stones. Mick Jagger has said he wants to get back on stage as soon as possible, and both are hinting at a 2027 tour. We'll see.
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11: Here's your Thunder 103.9 forecast. Thunderstorms likely tonight, otherwise overcast skies. Lows around 70, south winds 8 to 15 miles an hour. Slight chance of thunderstorms tomorrow, highs around 86, cloudy. I'm meteorologist Ray Miller. Right now, it's 76 degrees.
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0: Something you may not know about Billy Joel. As a teenager, he played piano on the 1964 Shangri-La's tune, Leader of the Pack. And now you know.
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20: Here's your Thunder 103.9 forecast. Chance for scattered storms overnight. Otherwise, mainly cloudy skies expected. Lows around 70. Winds out of the south, 8 to 15 miles an hour. Slight chance for isolated storms, Tuesday, 86. I'm meteorologist Ray Miller. Right now, it's 76 degrees.
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0: Bob Seger and his bandolier of silver bullets. 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
8: Here's your Thunder 103.9 forecast. Chance for scattered storms overnight. Otherwise, mainly cloudy skies expected. Lows around 70. Winds out of the south, 8 to 15 miles an hour. Slight chance for isolated storms. Tuesday, 86. I'm meteorologist Ray Miller. Right now, it's 76 degrees.
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0: 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Make sure that you have the correct pair of shoes. I'm Dave Duran. Thanks for rocking with me tonight. I will catch you tomorrow. Remember, don't do stupid stuff, and stupid stuff won't happen to you.
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Don't get me wrong. There go the Pretenders as we get it rocking up in here. And I am Chaz Mixon. Some Beatles coming up in a few. And how about one from ZZ Top as well? Here's Queen.

0: ZZ Top going at it right there. And the Beatles, too, with Chaz Mixon. June 25th is celebrated as annual Beatles Day, a global Beatles Day, that is, because that was the day in 1967 they walked into Abbey Road Studios and sent a message to the world as part of BBC's Our World, which was an international satellite television broadcast of their song, All You Need Is Love. Oh, remember it well. An estimated 400 million people around the globe saw that broadcast. And decades later, in 2009, lifelong fan Faith Cohen decided this day deserved to be commemorated. And from that belief, Global Beatles Day was born. We'll be celebrating for sure. Loverboy and Aerosmith coming up.
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9: Here's your Thunder 103.9 forecast. Chance for scattered storms overnight. Otherwise, mainly cloudy skies expected. Lows around 70. Winds out of the south, 8 to 15 miles an hour. Slight chance for isolated storms. Tuesday, 86. I'm meteorologist Ray Miller. Right now, it's 76 degrees.
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0: Supertramp, the great Roger Hodgson up front, and Loverboy in that set, too. I saw Loverboy for the first time way back. I mean, they were on their first tour. I think they'd never been to the United States. And in 1981, they played in Amarillo. That's where I grew up. And it was Loverboy opening for Kansas back in 1981. Yeah, it was a great show. Hang on, we got some Van Halen and Joe Walsh rocking up in just a little bit.
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5: Here's your Thunder 103.9 forecast. Chance for scattered storms overnight. Otherwise, mainly cloudy skies expected. Lows around 70. Winds out of the south, 8 to 15 miles an hour. Slight chance for isolated storms. Tuesday, 86. I'm meteorologist Ray Miller. Right now, it's 76 degrees.
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0: There goes Joe for you right there, and I am Chaz Mixon, just getting started here on this early portion of your Tuesday. As we continue along through the work week, the Doobie Brothers are on the way.
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Of Synchronicity, there go the Police with Chaz Mixon. How about Emerson, Lake, and Palmer coming right up? Tom Petty and the Heartbreakers, they're in the works too. Here's the Doors.

0: Tom Petty and the Heartbreakers and Learning to Fly. And I am Chaz Mixon. This day in 1978, the Stones released one of my favorite Stones albums, Some Girls, the first to feature Ronnie Wood as a full-time member. The album included things like Beast of Burden, the disco-influenced Miss You, and the very country-tinged Far Away Eyes, which I loved. That was one of my favorites off of there. How about The Grateful Dead and a few, and one from David Bowie next.
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8: Here's your Thunder 103.9 forecast. Chance for scattered storms overnight. Otherwise, mainly cloudy skies expected. Lows around 70. Winds out of the south, 8 to 15 miles an hour. Slight chance for isolated storms, Tuesday, 86. I'm meteorologist Ray Miller. Right now, it's 76 degrees.
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0: Man, and thanks to Chris for the request for that one from Back in Black. And I am Chaz Mixon, Radio Chaz. If you want to get in touch, let's do one from Pat Benatar next.
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6: Here's your Thunder 103.9 forecast. Chance for scattered storms overnight. Otherwise, mainly cloudy skies expected. Lows around 70. Winds out of the south, 8 to 15 miles an hour. Slight chance for isolated storms. Tuesday, 86. I'm meteorologist Ray Miller. Right now, it's 76 degrees.
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0: The Who for you, and I am Chaz Mixon, serving up another nice long set coming right up. We'll get to it with one from Little Queen. Heart is next.
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1: What we've got here is failure to communicate. Some men you just can't reach. So you get what we had here last week, which is the way he wants it. Well, he gets it.

0: Guns N' Roses, yeah, the epic Civil War, and Pink Floyd back there too. I'm Chaz Mixon. A rare Floyd track has gotten its first ever digital release, the full version of Pigs on the Wing, which prior to this was only available on the 8-track release back in 1977 of Animals. Now available digitally and on YouTube. It's part of a new release called 8 Tracks, which, as the name suggests, features 8 curated classic tracks from 1971 to 79 era of Pink Floyd. Money and Wish You Were Here, Another Brick in the Wall Part 2, which we just played, Time, Comfortably Numb, and of course that Pigs on the Wing is on there as well. And I did a little scouting and shopping around, and I found that Target, only Target, has a pink vinyl version of this, which I now own.
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8: Here's your Thunder 103.9 forecast. Chance thunderstorms overnight, otherwise overcast skies. Lows dip down to about 70. South winds 8 to 15 miles an hour. Chance for scattered thunderstorms Tuesday. Highs level off around 85. Cloudy. I'm meteorologist Ray Miller. Right now, 76.
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0: And there goes Queen, of course, and I am Chaz Mixon. Glad to have you along all night long as we roll into this Tuesday. REO Speedwagon up next.
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9: Here's your Thunder 103.9 forecast. Storms likely, overnight otherwise, overcast skies. Lows level off around 70. Winds out of the south, 8 to 15 miles an hour. Cloudy skies again. Tuesday, chance for scattered storms. High temperatures reach up to 85. I'm meteorologist Ray Miller. Currently, it's 76 degrees.
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0: Still the same. There they go. Bob Seger and the Silver Bullet Band and Chaz Mixon. Ready for another set. Let's get it rocking with Elton John next.
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Oh, yeah. Stevie Ray Vaughan in the house is rocking. You know we're always rocking around here. Jethro Tull and Boston on the way. Right now, it sticks. Oh.

0: There goes Boston for you, and Chaz Mixon here. She's keeping it rocking. This was the day the second annual Texas Jam took place at the Cotton Bowl in Dallas. The bill includes in this order. Now, check this order out of bands. 1979, TKO was the first band. Then Sammy Hagar, who was a Texas Jam staple. Nazareth came on after Sammy. Then Van Halen, with David Lee Roth, of course. Boston, Heart, and the headliner, yes, the headliner, Blue Oyster Cult. So, go figure. Maybe it was a contractual thing or something. Rush on the way next.
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12: Here's your Thunder 103.9 forecast. Storms likely, overnight otherwise, overcast skies. Lows level off around 70. Winds out of the south, 8 to 15 miles an hour. Cloudy skies again. Tuesday, chance for scattered storms. High temperatures reach up to 85. I'm meteorologist Ray Miller. Currently, it's 76 degrees.
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0: debut, Aerosmith, right there with Chaz Mixon. Hang on, we got Tom Petty in just a little bit, and Joe Walsh and his James Gang are coming up.
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5: Here's your Thunder 103.9 forecast. Storms likely overnight, otherwise overcast skies. Lows level off around 70. Winds out of the south, 8 to 15 miles an hour. Cloudy skies again. Tuesday, chance for scattered storms. High temperatures reach up to 85. I'm meteorologist Ray Miller. Currently, it's 76 degrees.
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0: James Gang right there doing a thing. And I am Chaz Mixon doing mine all night long. And anything you need, Radio Chaz is my Facebook page. You can find me there. Let's do some Bruce next.
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Bon Jovi, as we roll through this one. Glad to have you along. I am Chaz Mixon. Bowie in a few, and how about one from 10 years after, too? Here's the Stones.

0: There's David Bowie, there's Golden Years, the Thin White Duke himself, and I'm Chaz Mixon. A couple of late greats as far as birthdays go. Les Paul, the inventor of the guitar that had his name on it, yeah, the Gibson Les Paul, was born on this day. We lost him in 09. And John Lord, the fabulous keyboardist, mainly with Deep Purple. He did some work with Whitesnake as well. He died in 2012. John, born on this day too. Jackson Brown and Led Zeppelin next.
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12: Here's your Thunder 103.9 forecast. Storms likely, overnight, otherwise overcast skies. Lows level off around 70. Winds out of the south, 8 to 15 miles an hour. Cloudy skies again Tuesday. Chance for scattered storms. High temperatures reach up to 85. I'm meteorologist Ray Miller. Currently, it's 76 degrees.
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0: There they go, the mighty Pink Floyd for you with Chaz Mixon holding down the fort for a little while longer. ZZ Top in a couple of minutes, and requested You Too would be next.
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6: Here's your Thunder 103.9 forecast. Storms likely overnight, otherwise overcast skies. Lows level off around 70. Winds out of the south, 8 to 15 miles an hour. Cloudy skies again Tuesday. Chance for scattered storms. High temperatures reach up to 85. I'm meteorologist Ray Miller. Currently, it's 76 degrees.
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0: Cheap sunglasses, keep them by your side. You never know when you're going to need them. There's ZZ Top with Chaz Mixon. Rocking into another hour's worth, and we'll get that going with Queen.
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There goes Billy Idol right there, and I am Chaz Mixon. You ready for more? Let's keep it going. Sammy Hagar and the Jay Giles Band in a few. Here's Phil Collins.

0: That's Mr. Sammy Hagar, and I am Chaz Mixon. Ann Wilson is publicly speaking out about her cancer diagnosis for the first time. She said she had to have surgery and a bunch of rounds of chemo and radiation. She told Laura Spencer from ABC News in an interview on Good Morning America recently. I don't know if you saw that, but I've got a little snippet from it, and I'll post that on my Facebook page, Radio Chaz. And yeah, great stuff from Ann Wilson if you get a chance to check that out. Bad Company is on the way next.
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10: Here's your Thunder 103.9 forecast. Chance for scattered thunderstorms today, otherwise overcast. Highs around 85. Southwesterly winds 8 to 15 miles an hour. Chance for scattered thunderstorms tonight. Lows level off around 72. Mainly cloudy skies expected. I'm meteorologist Ray Miller. Currently 76.
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0: Sir Elton, right there. You, the epic Funeral for a Friend, Love Lies Bleeding off Goodbye Elbrick Road with Chaz. Just about to wrap it up. It is home stretch time. Let's do it in style with the Scorpions and AC/DC.
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10: Here's your Thunder 103.9 forecast. Chance for scattered thunderstorms today, otherwise overcast. Highs around 85. Southwesterly winds 8 to 15 miles an hour. Chance for scattered thunderstorms tonight. Lows level off around 72. Mainly cloudy skies expected. I'm meteorologist Ray Miller. Currently 76.
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0: There you go, that Highway to Hell thing, from AC/DC, and I am Chaz Mixon, going to rock on out of here. You enjoy the Tuesday, and we'll leave you with some Boston next.
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You're listening to the Crawfordsville Peachcast Morning Show. I am Curtis Broadstreet. In just 2 hours, it's the dynamic duo of Dave Peach and Dave Meyer with the 1971 film The Last Picture Show. But first, we're going to take you right back to your daily morning dose of classic rock hits from back in the day, all coming up right here on Thunder 103.9.

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0: Good Tuesday morning. Here's a look at what's going on in Montgomery County for June 9th. 2026. The Montgomery County Civic Band opened its season Sunday at the Lane Place. Their performance featured uplifting pieces ranging from the Star Spangled Banner to music from the Disney Pixar film Up. This year will mark its second one for director Cindy McCormick, who had performed with the band for almost 50 years. In 2025, she returned to take up the conducting baton. Their next performance will celebrate America's 250th birthday, featuring patriotic compositions. That will be held at the Lane Place on July 5th. In other news, Post 72 goes up against Danville at the Tilton Sports Complex. 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That's all for this morning. 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
11: Here's your Thunder 103.9 forecast. Chance for scattered thunderstorms today, otherwise overcast. Highs around 85. Southwesterly winds 8 to 15 miles an hour. Chance for scattered thunderstorms tonight. Lows level off around 72. Mainly cloudy skies expected. I'm meteorologist Ray Miller. Right now, it's 71 degrees.
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0: We'll be right back right after this short break. In the meantime, I'm going to make myself some pretentious green tea.
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11: Here's your Thunder 103.9 forecast. Slight chance for scattered thunderstorms today. Otherwise, cloudy. High of 85. Southwest winds 8 to 15 miles an hour. Mainly cloudy skies expected tonight. Chance for scattered thunderstorms. Lows dip down to about 72. I'm meteorologist Ray Miller. Right now, it's 71 degrees.
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You're listening to the Crawfordsville Peachcast Morning Show. I am Curtis Broadstreet. In just 1 hour, it's the dynamic duo of Dave Peach and Dave Meyer with the 1971 film The Last Picture Show. But first, we're going to take you right back to your daily morning dose of classic rock hits from back in the day, all coming up right here on Thunder 103.9.

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6: Good Tuesday morning. Here's a look at what's going on in Montgomery County for June 9th. 2026. The Montgomery County Civic Band opened its season Sunday at the Lane Place. Their performance featured uplifting pieces ranging from the Star Spangled Banner to music from the Disney Pixar film Up. This year will mark its second one for director Cindy McCormick, who had performed with the band for almost 50 years. In 2025, she returned to take up the conducting baton. Their next performance will celebrate America's 250th birthday, featuring patriotic compositions. That will be held at the Lane Place on July 5th. In other news, Post 72 goes up against Danville at the Tilton Sports Complex. 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That's all for this morning. 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
23: Here's your Thunder 103.9 forecast. Slight chance for scattered thunderstorms today. Otherwise, cloudy. High of 85. Southwest winds, 8 to 15 miles an hour. Mainly cloudy skies expected tonight. Chance for scattered thunderstorms. Lows dip down to about 72. I'm meteorologist Ray Miller. Currently, it's 70 degrees.
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0: Got another Zoom meeting with Steve from corporate today. Well, guess what? We'll be right back with your Daily Morning Dose of classic rock hits from back of the day in just a few short minutes.
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9: Here's your Thunder 103.9 forecast. Slight chance for scattered thunderstorms today. Otherwise, cloudy. High of 85. Southwest winds 8 to 15 miles an hour. Mainly cloudy skies expected tonight. Chance for scattered thunderstorms. Lows dip down to about 72. I'm meteorologist Ray Miller. Currently, it's 70 degrees.
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0: Wow, look at that line at Starbucks. If you're stuck in it, do not go anywhere. 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
6: Good Tuesday morning. Here's a look at what's going on in Montgomery County for June 9th. 2026. The Montgomery County Civic Band opened its season Sunday at the Lane Place. Their performance featured uplifting pieces ranging from the Star Spangled Banner to music from the Disney Pixar film Up. This year will mark its second one for director Cindy McCormick, who had performed with the band for almost 50 years. In 2025, she returned to take up the conducting baton. Their next performance will celebrate America's 250th birthday, featuring patriotic compositions. That will be held at the Lane Place on July 5th. In other news, Post 72 goes up against Danville at the Tilton Sports Complex. 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
12: Here's your Thunder 103.9 forecast. Slight chance for scattered thunderstorms today. Otherwise, overcast skies. Highs level off around 85. Winds out of the southwest, 8 to 15 miles an hour. 72 tonight, chance for scattered storms. I'm meteorologist Ray Miller. Currently, it's 71 degrees.
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0: We'll be right back with a discussion of The Last Picture Show coming up right after this quick break.
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10: Here's your Thunder 103.9 forecast. Slight chance for scattered thunderstorms today, otherwise overcast skies. Highs level off around 85. Winds out of the southwest, 8 to 15 miles an hour. 72 tonight, chance for scattered storms. I'm meteorologist Ray Miller. Currently, it's 71 degrees.
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13: Hello, Earthlings. It's time to reset your cultural dial. Coming your way next on your favorite device, from the Hoosier State to all the ships at sea, it's the Crawfordsville Peachcast. And now, here's your second or third favorite Dave from Indiana, Dave Peach. Warning, other people named Dave may also appear.
14: Lois and Abilene. And who played Abilene? That's not Clue Gulliger, is it?
15: Yes, okay. That's Clue.
14: I got you. I kind of thought that. Billy's Bloody Nose. And that got him kicked out of Sam the Lion's establishments. Randy Quaid and JC.
15: Yeah.
14: They go off to Mexico, and it's a farewell to Sam the Lion. Senior picnic. I'm just going to roll these down. Graduation day. And then the question I have is, Coach Popper ever home? Is he ever home?
15: Is he ever
14: Does
15: home?
14: He ever come home?
15: What is it? So he coaches maybe every – he's the Tony Hinkle of
14: Anoria. I mean, yeah. But he's never home.
15: He's never home.
14: Dude. Never home.
15: And he doesn't seem to mind that.
14: JC hits us up with Bobby Sheen.
15: Yeah, Bobby.
14: There's a kidnapping involving the preacher's boy.
15: Now, that was a weird little interstitial that didn't move the plot along.
14: No, I didn't understand that. Is that a, what do you call that, a ragamuffin, or what do you call that?
15: I don't know what you'd call that. I was like, what just happened, and what was that related to?
14: Red herring, was that?
15: Yeah.
14: MacGuffin?
15: I think maybe, and that was it. Yeah. It was to maybe just distract you for a moment, but.
16: And if you're craving for more Peachcast, we have that and so many more episodes on the Crawfordsville Peachcast itself, which can be listened to on Spotify and Apple Music. However, we're going to take you right back to your daily morning dose of Colossal Rock Hits from back in the day, starting right now.

0: That's all for this morning. Don't forget to stay safe, do not drink and drive, but most importantly, do not call your ex. I love you. I'll see you tomorrow, and I hope that you have a fantastic Tuesday.
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2: Good Tuesday morning. Here's a look at what's going on in Montgomery County for June 9th, 2026. The Montgomery County Civic Band opened its season Sunday at the Lane Place. Their performance featured uplifting pieces ranging from the Star Spangled Banner to music from the Disney Pixar film Up. This year will mark its second one for director Cindy McCormick, who had performed with the band for almost 50 years. In 2025, she returned to take up the conducting baton. Their next performance will celebrate America's 250th birthday, featuring patriotic compositions. That will be held at the Lane Place on July 5th. In other news, Post 72 goes up against Danville at the Tilton Sports Complex. 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
18: Here's your Thunder 103.9 forecast. Slight chance for scattered thunderstorms today. Otherwise, overcast skies. Highs level off around 85. Winds out of the southwest, 8 to 15 miles an hour. 72 tonight, chance for scattered storms. I'm meteorologist Ray Miller. Currently, it's 72 degrees.
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0: 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Oil prices settled a dollar higher after rising more than 5% earlier in the session on Monday, as Iran and Israel said they had halted attacks on each other following an appeal from President Trump. Crude was up 42 cents at $91.46 a barrel. The average price for Indiana unleaded gas was $3.43, that's 73 cents lower than the national average. Yesterday's ending corn bids from Indiana ethanol plants, $4.59 in Portland, Marion $4.39, Clymers $4.23, $4.44 Alexandria, Union City $4.49, $4.28 in North Manchester, and $4.14 at Rensselaer. Louis Dreyfus in Claypool is paying $11.40 for beans delivered by the end of June. I'm Greg Allen, Hoosier Ag Today, Indiana's Farm Network.
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10: Here's your Thunder 103.9 forecast. Slight chance for scattered thunderstorms today. Otherwise, overcast skies. Highs level off around 85. Winds out of the southwest, 8 to 15 miles an hour. 72 tonight, chance for scattered storms. I'm meteorologist Ray Miller. Currently, it's 72 degrees.
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Good morning and happy Tuesday. I am Dave, and I am here to spend some time with you playing some great classic rock this morning and afternoon. Got Bad Company in a few minutes. Here's Elton John.

0: Bad Company and Peter Gabriel before that, who will release another new song off of his upcoming album, O.I., at the end of the month. He's doing that every full moon, and our next full moon is June 29th, the Strawberry Moon. Not because of its color or anything like that, but because strawberries are often ripe around the end of June, ready for picking at the end of the month. Got Jethro Tull and Foreigner on the way.
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11: Here's your Thunder 103.9 forecast. Slight chance for scattered thunderstorms today. Otherwise, overcast skies. Highs level off around 85. Winds out of the southwest, 8 to 15 miles an hour. 72 tonight, chance for scattered storms. I'm meteorologist Ray Miller. Right now, it's 74 degrees.
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0: Foreigner, who are on tour in Europe right now. They play Hamburg, Germany tonight. And Lou Gramm is in the middle of his solo tour of the U.S. right now, kind of. It's what I would call sporadic. Not too many dates. He's got one show this month, one show next month, and then several in August. Not playing a whole lot of shows. A lot of resting and downtime in between shows. His next show is in Rochester, New York, a week from Saturday.
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7: Here's your Thunder 103.9 forecast. Chance for storms today. Otherwise, mainly cloudy skies expected. Highs level off around 85. Southwest winds, 8 to 15 miles an hour. Mainly cloudy tonight. Chance thunderstorms. Lows level off around 72. I'm meteorologist Ray Miller. Currently, it's 74 degrees.
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1: I love that Bob Seger finally made it to Kathmandu many years after he recorded that song. There's Kathmandu Live. Got David Bowie coming up.
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Ted Nugent, it's a free-for-all. It's a melee, a brawl, a fracas, a Donnybrook. None of those would have sounded as good as free-for-all. Ted Nugent knew what he was doing when he named that song that. We're in the middle of a long set of continuous classic rock. Here's Boston.

0: Roger Daltrey kicks off his solo tour of the U.S. in August, the Great Night Out Tour. He's hitting 20 cities around the country. AC/DC is coming up.
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17: Your Jort Thunder 103.9 forecast. Chance for storms today. Otherwise, mainly cloudy skies expected. Highs level off around 85. Southwest winds 8 to 15 miles an hour. Mainly cloudy tonight. Chance of thunderstorms. Lows level off around 72. I'm meteorologist Ray Miller. Right now, it's 77 degrees.
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0: Sugarloaf and the extended Green-Eyed Lady, the album version for you. None of that three-minute-long edit that they tried to sneak onto the radio back in the 70s. We go original around here. Got Eddie Money and Ozzy coming up.
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9: Here's your Thunder 103.9 forecast. Chance for storms today. Otherwise, mainly cloudy skies expected. Highs level off around 85. Southwest winds 8 to 15 miles an hour. Mainly cloudy tonight. Chance thunderstorms. Lows level off around 72. I'm meteorologist Ray Miller. Right now, it's 77 degrees.
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0: You know, for the past 2 weeks or so, I've been complaining about the idea that Sharon and Jack Osbourne brought up in Las Vegas about a digital Ozzy avatar. I thought that was kind of tacky. And then they announced they might do an animated version of the Osbournes TV show. And I was like, yeah, that sounds fun. I'm fine with that. And then I thought, really, what's the difference between an animated Ozzy and a digital Ozzy? Maybe I am a hypocrite. I should wait and see what both of them look like before I pass any judgment. Led Zeppelin is on the way.
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0: 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I am Bill O'Reilly. 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
16: Here's your Thunder 103.9 forecast. Mainly cloudy skies this afternoon with a chance of thunderstorms. Highs level off around 85. Southwest winds 8 to 15 miles an hour. Mainly cloudy skies expected tonight. Chance of thunderstorms 72. I'm meteorologist Ray Miller. Right now, 80.
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0: Was your social media feed just full of videos from Rush's first concert on Sunday night on the 50-something reunion tour in Los Angeles? The question everybody had on their minds was definitively answered. Annika Niles is an amazing drummer who nailed all of Neil Peart's parts. As a matter of fact, during Tom Sawyer, the crowd went wild when she did all of those drum fills. The band also paid tribute to Neil Peart in a number of ways, and we're joined by Amy Mann for the song Time Stand Still. Remember Amy Mann from Till Tuesday? She did the vocals on that song originally and joined them on stage live.
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14: Here's your Thunder 103.9 forecast. Mainly cloudy skies this afternoon with a chance of thunderstorms. Highs level off around 85. Southwest winds 8 to 15 miles an hour. Mainly cloudy skies expected tonight. Chance of thunderstorms 72. I'm meteorologist Ray Miller. Right now, 80.
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0: Stevie Ray Vaughan and the Doobie Brothers before that, who kick off a new tour with Santana on Saturday outside of Chicago. Bad Company is up next.
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0: Journey and the Final Frontier Tour are in Buffalo, New York tomorrow night. Remember when we were kids, we used to call that animal a buffalo, and then we were told we had to call it a bison, and then I learned to call it a bison for years and years. I was visiting Colorado one time with a friend of mine, and I saw what I thought was a bison, and I said, hey, there's some bison, and they said, no, we call them buffalo out here, and I was like, I can't keep up. I don't know what to call that stupid animal. Thankfully, I don't interact with them a lot in my life, so I don't have to worry about it too much. Got Tom Petty on the way.
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19: Here's your Thunder 1039 forecast. Mainly cloudy skies this afternoon with a chance of thunderstorms. Highs level off around 85. Southwest winds 8 to 15 miles an hour. Mainly cloudy skies expected tonight. Chance of thunderstorms 72. I'm meteorologist Ray Miller. Currently 82.
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0: ZZ Top and the Grateful Dead before that. I saw something on social media last week, a rumor floating around that the surviving members of Dead & Company are planning on being active again in the future. After the death of Bob Weir, they are going to continue on, apparently, according to this poster, who apparently had some inside information. So Dead & Company may continue on in the coming months or years. Don Henley is coming up.
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9: Here's your Thunder 103.9 forecast. Slight chance of thunderstorms this afternoon. Otherwise, mainly cloudy skies. High of 85, southwest winds, 8 to 15 miles an hour. Chance for storms tonight, lows around 71, partly cloudy skies. I'm meteorologist Ray Miller. Right now, it's 82 degrees.
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0: David Bowie and Space Oddity. Are you going to mortgage your house and invest in SpaceX stock at the end of the week when they have their initial public offering? It's either going to crash Wall Street or make us all millionaires, depending on who you listen to. I'm not listening to anybody. I'm not investing. The only stock I invest in is beef stock for my chili recipe. Chili is about as much risk as my life can handle. Got Deep Purple coming up.
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The current version of Yes is releasing a new album this year called Aurora, and Classic Yes will release an old live album that was recorded back in the 70s. So you can have your choice of the new or original version of Yes this year. Here's Queen.

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20: Here's your Thunder 103.9 forecast. Slight chance of thunderstorms this afternoon. Otherwise, mainly cloudy skies. High of 85, southwest winds, 8 to 15 miles an hour. Chance for storms tonight, lows around 71, partly cloudy skies. I'm meteorologist Ray Miller. Currently, it's 83 degrees.
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0: Skinner. Also heard from Billy Joel and the Rolling Stones, Jumpin' Jack Flash from 1968. On this day in 1978, the Rolling Stones released their album Some Girls, which was the first to feature Ronnie Wood as a full-time member of the band.
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10: Here's your Thunder 103.9 forecast. Slight chance of thunderstorms this afternoon. Otherwise, mainly cloudy skies. High of 85, southwest winds, 8 to 15 miles an hour. Chance for storms tonight, lows around 71, partly cloudy skies. I'm meteorologist Ray Miller. Currently, it's 83 degrees.
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0: 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I'm Dave, and I am headed out. I do appreciate the time we have spent together today. We'll do it again tomorrow. And before I leave, Van Halen is next.
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0: China Grove with the Doobie Brothers, who do be rocking live again this summer, and some of the gigs they're doing are with Santana. That's a good double bill, it really is. Birthdays today, famous people celebrating along with you if it's your birthday. Natalie Portman is 45. Gloria Rubin of ER fame. Jeannie Boulay on ER, she is 61 today. Johnny Depp of Johnny Depp fame is 63. Michael J. Fox, pausing for respect here, celebrating his 65th birthday today. And happy birthday to former Pirates great Dave Parker. I'm thinking about Dave Parker and the 79 Pirates who went on to beat the Orioles in the World Series 4-3. Dave Parker, 75 years old today.
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0: Closing markets from Hoosier Ag Today are brought to you by Puritan Water Conditioning, 216 Lafayette Avenue in Crawfordsville. For the purest water, use Puritan.
1: Equities in crude were mostly lower, ultimately weighing on corn and soybeans. This is Hoosier Ag Today's Tuesday closing farm market report. Corn and beans did work higher, bolstered by crop ratings yesterday that are not improving and fell short of estimates. But the outside weakness came in and pressured markets, and we finished mixed and mixed in corn, with July corn up 3/4, 419 and a half, September 427 and a half, unchanged, D's down 3/4, 445 and a quarter. 2 cents lower, July beans, 1113 and 3/4. August beans, 1118 and 3/4, down 2.5. November, 3.5 lower at 1132. 2 cents up for July wheat, 585 and a quarter. Live cattle rebounds, August, 239.70, up 297. And July lean hogs, 96.15, down 122. I'm Ian DeEubank. Who's your ag today? Indiana's Farm Network.
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7: Here's your Thunder 103.9 forecast. Slight chance for storms this afternoon. Otherwise, mainly cloudy skies expected. High temperatures reach up to 85. Southwesterly winds, 8 to 15 miles an hour. Partly cloudy tonight. Chance for storms, 71. I'm meteorologist Ray Miller. Right now, it's 84 degrees.
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0: Comfortably Numb was a favorite of the late Floyd keyboardist Rick Wright. For him, when the band played the song live, it was like a happy place.
1: I do like that song, and I think it's got a great structure to it. It's a lovely song to perform live, it really is. Sometimes it's going quite hard on stage and it's not quite working. When I know that we're coming up to Comfortably Numb, I get very happy again.
0: Happy again? Happy to be playing one of his favorite songs in the catalog, the late Rick Wright from Pink Floyd.
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12: Here's your Thunder 103.9 forecast. Slight chance for storms this afternoon. Otherwise, mainly cloudy. High temperatures reach up to 85. Winds out of the southwest, 8 to 15 miles an hour. Mainly cloudy skies. Tonight, chance of thunderstorms. Lows level off around 72. I'm meteorologist Ray Miller. Currently 84.
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0: That song from Faces sounds like a beautiful mess to me that somehow manages to never completely fall apart. It's a pub rocker. It's a one-night stand warning shot from Rod Stewart. You can hear him smirking in the vocals of that tune, and then Ronnie Wood's guitar riff is so catchy. Faces with their big hit record, Stay With Me, wrapping up another set of rock.
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0: So my big plan is to be a yes man today on the Daily Dot.
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0: And this one comes with a bit of a warning. Listen closely and try not to get stuck. In 1981, following the breakup of the band Yes, bassist Chris Squire and drummer Alan White joined with South African guitarist Trevor Rabin to form a new band called Cinema. An early version of the song I'm going to play today was sung by Chris Squire in the band Cinema. Now, Squire, White, and Rabin eventually joined forces with former Yes members John Anderson, Tony Kaye, and Trevor Horn, changing the name of Cinema back to Yes. In the process, Anderson rewrote the lyrics to It Can Happen, and it was included on the 90125 album in 1983. This is Yes on the Daily Dive.

0: That is one of the outstanding eerie songs in rock. Blue Oyster Cult, Don't Fear the Reaper. For the San Antonio Spurs last night, it was clearly Don't Fear the Knicks because they did not. What a game, by the way. What an enjoyable game to watch. Victor Wembanyama was in full-on alien mode. 32 points, 8 boards, 6 assists, 3 blocks, 2 steals. He became the second youngest player ever to post a 35-5 in the finals behind the capital L legendary Magic Johnson. So the Knicks' 13-game playoff heater, it's done. Back to square one when they try to get a win tomorrow night in Game 4 to go up 3-1 against Victor Wembanyama, or V as I see him in the box score all the time, and the San Antonio Spurs.
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20: Here's your Thunder 103.9 forecast. Slight chance for storms this afternoon. Otherwise, mainly cloudy. High temperatures reach up to 85. Winds out of the southwest, 8 to 15 miles an hour. Mainly cloudy skies. Tonight, chance of thunderstorms. Lows level off around 72. I'm meteorologist Ray Miller. Right now, 82.
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0: Eric Clapton, doing the Marley tune, I Shot the Sheriff, from his album in 77, 461 Ocean Boulevard. It's the place in Florida, Golden Beach, Florida, where he lived while he was recovering from heroin addiction and recording the music. The house became very famous, a musical landmark. Later was used by the Bee Gees to write their album, Main Course. So the street address eventually had to be changed to deter the crowds of fans who were showing up to this famous musical landmark.
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10: Here's your Thunder 103.9 forecast. Highs around 85 this afternoon under overcast skies with a chance of thunderstorms. Southwest winds 8 to 15 miles an hour. Mainly cloudy skies. Tonight, chance of thunderstorms. Lows level off around 72. I'm meteorologist Ray Miller. Currently, it's 84 degrees.
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0: Once upon a time in rock, it was the late 90s, early 2000s. You know how the fuzzy memory thing works. But I took my son to see something called Hippie Fest, the Hippie Fest tour. The Animals were there. And to hear Eric Burdon sing House of the Rising Sun live for the first time in my life. And I was little Danny Mitchell when the song came out in 1964. I was highly goosebumpy just listening to it. It was really cool. Melanie did Brand New Key and Lay Down, Candles in the Rain, and some of her great hits. And I love her voice, the late Melanie. The Turtles, Flo Eddy, Badfinger, Jonathan Edwards. I think Paul Revere and the Raiders were there. It was a good father-son kind of old rock night. And fond memory I have them that evening. We all carry those, don't we?
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Would you now welcome very warmly to the radio a rockin' Irish band that is not U2. This is Thin Lizzy.

0: High voltage AC/DC tunage, thunderstruck. NASA news. Well, it's NASA / fashion news. They announced today the crew for the next Artemis mission, Artemis 3, which sounds like a fragrance for men, doesn't it? But also, they are unveiling some new technology and new spacesuits. They've got a liquid cooling and ventilation garment that was developed in a partnership with Prada. Prada and NASA together. Now, the spacesuit looks just like the stuff we've seen astronauts wear in pictures and in movies, but it also features the Prada logo. So not only does the devil wear Prada, but the astronauts wear Prada, too.
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21: Here's your Thunder 103.9 forecast. Highs around 85 this afternoon under overcast skies with a chance of thunderstorms. Southwest winds 8 to 15 miles an hour. Mainly cloudy skies. Tonight, chance of thunderstorms. Lows level off around 72. I'm meteorologist Ray Miller. Right now, 85.
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1: I want to tell you a story about the house went blue. 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

0: George Thorogood, the Destroyers, one bourbon, one scotch, one beer. How about a billion beers? A billion bottles of beer on the wall, a billion bottles of beer. Some number crunchers at the investment banking firm Jefferies have calculated that soccer fans will guzzle 1 billion pints of beer during the month-long World Cup tournament. That's 1 billion pints of beer. Now, that sounds like a lot, but it's just a fraction of the total on Super Bowl Sunday, where Americans crush a staggering 2.8 billion pints in a single day. So I guess we win, right?
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7: Here's your Thunder 103.9 forecast. Highs around 85 this afternoon under overcast skies with a chance of thunderstorms. Southwest winds 8 to 15 miles an hour. Mainly cloudy skies. Tonight, chance of thunderstorms. Lows level off around 72. I'm meteorologist Ray Miller. Right now, 85.
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0: All right, now from Free, that voice of Paul Rogers. Big in 1970 before Bad Company. He got noticed. He got noticed by the Doors in 1971 after the death of Jim Morrison. The Doors, they went to England looking for Paul Rogers because they wanted him to be their new front man. They were looking all over for him. Excuse me, have you seen Paul Rogers? We're the Doors. We want him to be in our band. They were unable to find him because he was living off the grid in some rural area at the time. So, you know, the opportunity passed. Paul didn't even learn about the search until years later when Robbie Krieger of the Doors told him about it.
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0: That's Pink Floyd taking a shot at the music business. The Fat Cats handing out the cigars, signing the record contracts, ripping off the bands. Pink Floyd. And I'm Dan Mitchell, Dude on the Radio. So, thinking about handing out cigars, when my son was born in 85, I handed out cigars. 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It got me thinking, what would Gen Z do these days? 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
8: Here's your Thunder 103.9 forecast. Mainly cloudy tonight with a chance of thunderstorms. Lows dip down to about 72. Winds out of the southwest, 5 to 10 miles an hour. Sunshine mixed with clouds at times. Tomorrow, slight chance for storms. Daytime highs approaching 90. I'm meteorologist Ray Miller. Currently 84.
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0: Elton John from the Goodbye Yellow Brick Road album. And Benny and the Jets. Elton and the band, Davey Johnstone, Dee Murray, Nigel Olsen, recorded all of those songs at a lovely chateau in France. Elton would write music for breakfast.
1: We all stayed at the Chateau in bedrooms, along with my producer, Gus Dudgeon, and Bernie, who wrote the lyrics. And I used to get up at the same time as Bernie. I didn't stay up late at night. And I went down to breakfast. Bernie would be typing. Bernie typing, not Bernie Taupin. And he would give me a lyric. And I would have my breakfast, wander over to the electric piano. We had our instruments set up around the breakfast table. A guitar amp, a bass amp, and a drum kit, and the electric piano, and a mic. And I would sit down and write a song to those lyrics.
0: Yeah, he would write a song to lyrics in 15 or 20 minutes. And at that time, 1973, the band was at the height of their powers, their pop rock powers. Goodbye Yellow Brick Road. One of the top double albums in all of rock history.
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5: Here's your Thunder 103.9 forecast. Partly cloudy tonight with a chance of thunderstorms. Lows around 72. Southwest winds 5 to 10 miles an hour. Partly cloudy skies again tomorrow. Slight chance for storms. Highs level off around 90. I'm meteorologist Ray Miller. Right now, it's 84 degrees.
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John Lennon is in this next song with David Bowie. Listen and see if you hear John. By the way, the whole fame bit, that was John's idea. Mr. Lennon was having fun.

0: Well, the Rolling Stones have collaborated with FIFA on a line of merchandise promoting the World Cup. 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I'll be looking. I tell you now, for sure.
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4: Here's your Thunder 103.9 forecast. Partly cloudy tonight with a chance of thunderstorms. Lows around 72. Southwest winds 5 to 10 miles an hour. Partly cloudy skies again tomorrow. Slight chance for storms. Highs level off around 90. I'm meteorologist Ray Miller. Right now, 83.
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0: As I was listening to Van Halen dance the night away, my mind drifted to cowbell rocking songs in our classic rock catalog. That's one of them. If I were going to put together a list of the greatest, honorable mention maybe for that one, but the greatest cowbell whacking songs in rock: Weird American Band, Grand Funk Railroad, Nazareth, Hair of the Dog, Lowrider from War in a Subtle Kind of War Way. I love the sound of that one. Mississippi Queen from Mountain right off the top. And I've got to go, and I think that the video, the Saturday Night Live skit had a lot to do with it being so ever-present. Don't Fear the Reaper from Blue Oyster Cult.
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5: Here's your Thunder 103.9 forecast. Partly cloudy tonight with a chance of thunderstorms. Lows around 72. Southwest winds 5 to 10 miles an hour. Partly cloudy skies again tomorrow. Slight chance for storms. Highs level off around 90. I'm meteorologist Ray Miller. Right now, 83.
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